0: Britney, bitch.
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1: I keep seeing you lately, singing your favorite songs out loud, and it's making me go crazy. 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
1: I know that we are young and I know that you may love me, but I just can't be with you like this anymore. 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